come shine. I see you and to me, the day is fine. Then I kiss your lips and the pounding becomes the ocean's roar, a thousand

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I'm so ashamed of it, but must admit,

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This odd diversity of misery and joy. I'm feeling quite insane.

town. 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The constant parade here, are we all masquerade here? Where there is love, there's jealousy and doubt. Uptown or downtown is clown town. You laugh until

told you once before, my friend. Sure do, this is the kind of thing I love to do. So if you say you really want me to, I'll play it for you.